Welcome to Alive Dear Passengers. Please collect them and use the phone. We have landed. Can you strap up your seatbelts and luggage in the place behind the tabletop dock? Get ready and get grounded. You have arrived in your new life. In any case, for uncertainty, please remember to go be a little bitch, go be a little punk, or do what you want. Hope.

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And I wouldn't be calling if I didn't feel this heavy. I keep telling myself I'm fine, but every quiet moment pulls me back to you.

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things me no, things me no, things me no, things me no, things me no, things me no, things me no, things me no, things me no, things me no, things me no, things me no, things me no, things me no, things me no, things me no, things me no, things me no, things me no, things me no, things me no, things me no, things me no, things me no, things me no, things me no, things me no, things me no, things me no, things me no, things me no, things me no, things me no, things me no, things me no, things me no, things me no, things me no, things me no, things me no, things me no, things me no, things me no, things me no, things me no, things me no, things me no, things me no, things me no, things me no, things me no, things me no, things me no, things me no, things me no, things me no, 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

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And I wouldn't be calling if I didn't feel this heavy. I keep telling myself I'm fine, but every quiet moment pulls me back to you.

hurt you and it will take you time and you will go through a lot of pain, but I'm very proud of you for doing this and for taking the step to take some distance, because it'll be good for you.